podium. Bitch, I throw holy camolium. In the zone with the shit I'm on, get emodium in a commode, because nobody's even close. Your petroleum to plutonium, you're a phonium. At the crib, bitch, a hoe, got her at the pole like voting. But no clothing, stripped down to a toe ring. And here we go with the glow

0: Every time I find a dope, I see your hope. 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

0: What's up, man? Run DMC, man. You ready to rock the house?
1: Run DMC, Deska? No, no. Run DMC, I don't want Run DMC. You don't know Run DMC. 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

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It's unfortunate because it's like, yo, when people die, that's when you, like, you know? Because your remorse kind of makes you check them out.

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Take off the Wi-Fi. 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
3: 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So